0: Acres Farm in Windermere is experimenting with hardy strawberry varieties not currently grown at scale in the Columbia Valley. Spring flooding has provided an early test of two major wetland restoration projects in the Kootenays. Ducks Unlimited Canada completed work last fall at North Bummers Flats near Cranbrook and Moberly Marsh near Golden, reconnecting floodplains with the Kootenay and Columbia Rivers. Matthew Wilson with Ducks Unlimited Canada says the restored areas filled with water during the spring freshet and quickly attracted wildlife.
1: We saw some really good results from this past year where new wildlife was already utilizing the areas in the first year of results once we got those floodwaters. So newly constructed wetlands were really a hotspot for waterfowl that haven't been utilizing that portion of the floodplain in quite a few years.
0: More work is planned near Cranbrook, while another phase at Moberly Marsh near Golden over the next few years. And the city of Fernie receives about 75 tree-related complaints each year. Now council is finding ways to make sure those complaints are handled consistently across the city. Vista reporter Nicole Matthews has more.
2: Fernie Council has unanimously approved a new policy for handling dangerous, diseased, or damaged trees on city property. Director of Parks, Facilities, and Recreation, Brett Logan, says recent weather events have highlighted public safety concerns and the need for a clear, consistent approach to dealing with damaged trees on city-owned land.
3: My experience in the past 8 years with dealing with dangerous tree requests is it's quite often a hot potato topic. So providing a bit of a process through policy, every department that would have to manage a tree-related request will do it the same way.
2: The city used to have staff certified to assess dangerous trees, but those certifications were expensive to maintain, and staff weren't doing enough assessments to stay comfortable with the work.
0: Roughly 225 staff hours, or about $10,000 annually, are spent each year on the city's tree-related requests.
4: Be the first to know. 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
0: Today on the Diamond, the Toronto Blue Jays will make an effort to catch up to the Cleveland Guardians when they host the Detroit Tigers at 5 o'clock. Trey Savage's much-anticipated return could be right around the corner. Toronto Blue Jays manager John Schneider told reporters on Sunday that the 22-year-old is set to pitch with AAA Buffalo on Tuesday night against visiting Rochester as C. Savage works back from his injury. Exactly 274 days ago, Patrick Mahomes suffered the most significant injury of his career and vowed to be back for week one. Well, tonight is that night, and Mahomes will be back on the field competing for the first time since his injury when the Kansas City Chiefs take on the Denver Broncos. And a Tuesday deadline looms before the maximum term for NHL contracts drops from 8 years when re-signing with a team to 7. Any player currently set to enter the season on an expiring contract and any remaining restricted free agents are still eligible to sign for an 8-year term until a change in the collective bargaining agreement takes effect Wednesday. The Buffalo Sabres jumped in ahead of the deadline today, inking forward Noah Oslin to an 8-year, $52.8 million contract.
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0: In roads and weather, paving operations on Highway 3 west of Creston and Lower Windle Road. Expect delays, watch for traffic control, and single lane alternating traffic. Tonight will be cloudy, a few showers beginning near midnight and a low 11. Tomorrow will bring showers with a high 14, showers clearing at night and a low 9. Wednesday looks sunny with a high 22, and the night looks clear with a low 9.
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94.1 Juice FM, Creston's greatest hits, Phil Collins, and Against All Odds. Yeah, we made it to the end of the workday. Doesn't that feel nice? Mix of sun and cloud on your Monday afternoon. Here's Trooper Santa Maria, Juice FM.

0: 94.1 Juice FM, Creston's greatest hits, UB40, Can't Help Falling in Love. You've got Steve Russell keeping you company here on this Monday. Sad news from over the weekend, George Schivalo, Canadian heavyweight, who really took a lot of great punches over the years and gave a few out as well. In fact, Muhammad Ali said that George Schivalo, the toughest man he ever fought inside the squared circle, and also the first heavyweight boxer to take Muhammad Ali to 15 rounds, as a matter of fact, 1966, fighting in Toronto, as a matter of fact. George Schivalo passing away over the weekend at the age of 89. Schivalo suffering from dementia late in life and had been residing in a long-term care facility in Toronto, and he passed away. And according to Ontario Premier Doug Ford, said the boxer was a family friend and shared condolences on social media over the weekend. As well.
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0: 94.1 Juice FM, Preston's Greatest Hits. Bon Jovi in there, Born to Be My Baby. New Orleans is Sinking from the Tragically Hip. The Beatles and Get Back in there as well. You've got Steve Russell. We love so much hearing from you, and you can weigh in 24 hours a day on the Morris Flowers and Garden Center text line, whether it be a song request, a birthday wish, maybe something you see on the roads, maybe a community event you want to let us know about. Love hearing from you 24 hours a day, 7 days a week. 250-428-2552.
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0: 94.1 Juice FM, Preston's Greatest Hits, Peter Frampton, Show Me the Way. Man, that's a cool guitar solo. You know what a cool move was? I was at a wedding on the weekend. I saw an older guy, actually older than I am, beside me pull out a flask at the wedding reception. I thought, how cool would it be to have a flask? I've never had one. And then I thought, I'm not cool enough. Who am I kidding? I'm not cool enough to pull off a flask. Then again, I was thinking I probably could have a flask, except mine wouldn't have alcohol in it. It would contain Metamucil at my age.
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94.1 Juice FM, Creston's greatest hits, The Police. Every little thing she does is magic. That's it for me. We've got Mark Nichols to wake you up bright and early tomorrow morning at 6 a.m. AJ from 10 till 2. And, of course, Derek back in the air chair tomorrow afternoon, 2 to 6, right here, Juice FM.

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1: Good afternoon. I'm Lane Gallant. BC Wildfire Service is planning a controlled burn near Bull River to help lower the risk and severity of future wildfires. Crews will remove dead, flammable material and prepare the land for replanting and regrowth. People nearby may also notice a drone helping crews ignite and monitor the burn. BC Wildfire Service says the operation could start as soon as this Friday and will cover up to 22 hectares. Cranbrook Council has approved up to $128,000 to replace a leaking sewer line near 3rd Street South and 17th Avenue South. Curtis Penson, manager of Engineering and Field Services, says the aging manhole and 24 meters of sanitary sewer pipe were discovered during off-site infrastructure work on the new Dr. F.W. Green Memorial Home.
2: During that work, we exposed an existing sanitary sewer. It's in really poor condition that we didn't anticipate from when we looked at it, showing its life more than we figured. And because the road is dug up, essentially, it's the lowest cost to replace it.
1: The repairs will be completed before a new road is built over the sewer, saving a significant amount of money in the process. Farmers are tapping into solar power and testing new crops in an effort to strengthen local food production. Columbia Basin Trust says 8 farms will install solar arrays through its Farm Solar Grants program, while 4 producers will trial new crops better suited to a change in climate. Justine Cohen with Columbia Basin Trust says the projects are designed to reduce operating costs and make regional food production more resilient.
3: People in the basin rely on local farms, growers, and producers for healthy, nutritious food. By helping farms, ranches, and other local food producers remain affordable, these projects will help keep local communities nourished and basin food production innovative and thriving.
1: Honeybees and apiaries in Windle will install solar arrays on 2 buildings to help cut electricity costs during honey production. Meanwhile, Edible Acres Farm in Windermere is experimenting with hardy strawberry varieties not currently grown at scale in the Columbia Valley. Spring flooding has provided an early test of 2 major wetland restoration projects in the Kootenays. Ducks Unlimited Canada completed work last fall at North Bummers Flats near Cranbrook and Moberly Marsh near Golden, reconnecting floodplains with the Kootenay and Columbia Rivers. Matthew Wilson with Ducks Unlimited Canada says the restored areas filled with water during the spring freshet and quickly attracted wildlife.
4: We saw some really good results from this past year where new wildlife was already utilizing the areas in the first year of results once we got those floodwaters. So newly constructed wetlands were really a hotspot for waterfowl that haven't been utilizing that portion of the floodplain in quite a few years.
1: More work is planned near Cranbrook, while another phase at Moberly Marsh near Golden over the next few years. And the city of Fernie receives about 75 tree-related complaints each year. Now council is finding ways to make sure those complaints are handled consistently across the city. Vista reporter Nicole Matthews has more.
5: Fernie Council has unanimously approved a new policy for handling dangerous, diseased, or damaged trees on city property. Director of Parks, Facilities, and Recreation, Brett Logan, says recent weather events have highlighted public safety concerns and the need for a clear, consistent approach to dealing with damaged trees on city-owned land.
6: My experience in the past 8 years with dealing with dangerous tree requests is it's quite often a hot potato topic. So providing a bit of a process through policy, every department that would have to manage a tree-related request will do it the same way.
5: The city used to have staff certified to assess dangerous trees, but those certifications were expensive to maintain, and staff weren't doing enough assessments to stay comfortable with the work.
1: Roughly 225 staff hours, or about $10,000 annually, are spent each year on the city's tree-related requests.
0: Be the first to know. 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
1: Today on the Diamond, the Toronto Blue Jays will make an effort to catch up to the Cleveland Guardians when they host the Detroit Tigers at 5 o'clock. Trey Savage's much-anticipated return could be right around the corner. Toronto Blue Jays manager John Schneider told reporters on Sunday that the 22-year-old is set to pitch with AAA Buffalo on Tuesday night against visiting Rochester as Savage works back from his injury. Exactly 274 days ago, Patrick Mahomes suffered the most significant injury of his career and vowed to be back for week one. Well, tonight is that night, and Mahomes will be back on the field competing for the first time since his injury when the Kansas City Chiefs take on the Denver Broncos. And a Tuesday deadline looms before the maximum term for NHL contracts drops from 8 years when re-signing with a team to 7. Any player currently set to enter the season on an expiring contract and any remaining restricted free agents are still eligible to sign for an 8-year term until a change in the collective bargaining agreement takes effect Wednesday. The Buffalo Sabres jumped in ahead of the deadline today, inking forward Noah Oslin to an 8-year, $52.8 million contract.
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1: In roads and weather, paving operations on Highway 3 west of Creston and Lower Windle Road. Expect delays, watch for traffic control, and single lane alternating traffic. Tonight will be cloudy, a few showers beginning near midnight and a low 11. Tomorrow will bring showers with a high 14, showers clearing at night and a low 9. Wednesday looks sunny with a high 22, and the night looks clear with a low 9.

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0: touring his 19th international tour, Michael Charles brings the Where To Next 2026 tour to Creston. 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
1: I'm Greg Nesteroff. A deal between the Grand Forks Medical Clinic and local government continues to pay off. Aiden McCloskey explains.
2: Another family physician will move to town this fall. He's Dr. Neil Thurley, and he recently graduated from the St. Paul's Hospital Family Medicine Residency Program. He'll bring the medical staff at the clinic to five doctors and a nurse practitioner. The city and regional districts are subsidizing the clinic's overhead until May 2027. It's meant to attract physicians by relieving them of some of the financial burden of setting up shop. And it's meant to ensure Grand Forks and Christina Lake area residents all have access to a family doctor. Under the agreement, physicians also work at Boundary Hospital, providing ER coverage.
1: The election in Warfield next month could be the last one if the village decides to amalgamate with Trail. Both councils have now signed off on a study that should kick off in early December. It'll be guided by a committee composed of two councillors and four citizens from each community. In about a year, they're expected to recommend whether to put the matter to a public vote.
3: My goal is to inform the person on the street of the danger at hand.
1: That's Castlegar mayoral candidate Donald Ferrand. He lives in Grand Forks, but says he wanted to run for office in a Columbia River community. That's because he's drawing attention to three slides north of Revelstoke. He's concerned about the risk they pose.
3: What I think should happen, there be a referendum on dismantling, firstly, the Mica Dam, and secondly, the Revelstoke Dam.
1: Ferrand is running against incumbent councillors Sue Heaton-Schurst to beat off and Brian Bogle. BC's quarterly budget update shows this year's deficit is expected to be $450 million higher than initially forecast.
4: Finance Minister Josie Osborne says the deficit is now projected to be $13.8 billion, up from $13.3 billion in the initial budget released in February. That's even as the province expects higher revenues from taxes and federal contributions. Osborne says spending on wildfires and tax credits is higher than expected, while the province sees lower property transfer taxes and lower natural resource revenues. Emily Joveski, Vista News, Victoria.
1: Wildfire season may be winding down, but experts say the impact of this year's intense fires will be felt for many years. Angela Kane is with the Shikwep Mukulu Restoration and Stewardship Society, which has been restoring lands burned in a 2017 fire. She says it's important to engage with First Nations on recovery efforts because decades-old forestry replanting practices can make future fires worse.
5: What we're finding is some of the communities want areas left as grassland, so they don't want any trees planted in there because over years of no more thinning or managing the forests, they become overgrown. The monoculture plantations for economic purposes.
1: Kane wants to see the province put more funding into forest management. And a Vancouver Island MP is disappointed in a government response to a petition to get police dogs veterinary care once they retire. The public safety minister says dogs go through a medical review before adoption and the responsibility transfers to the new owner, usually their handler. MP Aaron Gunn says the response is unfortunate, but not the end of the matter.
6: Many of these police dogs obviously have a bit rougher life than our average canine friend and incur all sorts of other injuries and illnesses or conditions later in life. And we think that after those 3 years of service to the country that we should cover them and it shouldn't fall on the adoptive families to do so.
1: The Conservative MP is considering a private member's bill.
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7: The Blue Jays made a costly error in the final inning of last night's game to fall to the Tigers. Louis Varland bobbled the ball to miss a key out on first base before Vladdy Guerrero Jr. watched the third strike fly past him in a 6-5 loss. Toronto still sits a single game outside of a wild card spot. Meanwhile, Kawhi Leonard is officially part of the Raptors once again. The trade was put on hold over the summer due to an investigation over cap circumvention by the LA Clippers, and the deal will remain the exact same way as before, with Brandon Ingram, Grady Dick, and five picks going LA.
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7: Showers on and off throughout the morning stages. However, we are expecting them to ease off throughout the afternoon and actually start to clear up a little bit throughout the afternoon as well. Still going to get some cloud coverage overnight tonight, but by the time we wake up tomorrow, hopefully mostly sunny skies ahead of us, and ideally it will be sunny skies from that point all the way into the later stages of the weekend. Today you can expect a high of around 15 degrees.
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look at that. Payday for a lot of people today, September the 15th, right in the middle of the month. It seems like we just started September. Man, it goes fast, doesn't it? Good morning from Mark Nichols with you every weekday from 6 to 10. However, I will be on vacation for a couple of days on Thursday and Friday, but I'll be here tomorrow for you too. Sheryl Crow is all ready to rock and roll with you. Let's get going, The Juice.

0: Not at one. Choose FM, Creston's greatest hits. Hello to you. Yeah, great personalities a little later on. People like our friend Derek and also AJ on the air for you. Good morning on this September the 15th, huh? And we'd like to remind you, coming up, and this is going to be a lot of fun, Saturday, September 26th, 8 in the morning till 6 o'clock. It's coming. The fourth one. The fourth annual Grass Drags. That's right. 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It'll go from 10 in the morning till 5 in the afternoon. Kokanee River Road off of Highway 21. Looking forward to that. That's going to be lots of fun, huh? Good morning from the Juice.
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1: I'm Greg Nesteroff. Grand Forks has recruited another family physician for its medical clinic. Aiden McCloskey has more.
2: Dr. Neil Thurley will move to the community this fall, bringing the total medical staff to 5 physicians and a nurse practitioner. Thurley is a recent grad of the St. Paul's Hospital Family Medicine Residency Program. The announcement follows a partnership between the city, regional district, and the clinic. Local governments are picking up the clinic's overhead for 18 months to remove financial pressures on the incoming staff. The goal is to attract medical professionals and expand access to care for residents. The deal also requires doctors to provide emergency room coverage at Boundary Hospital.
1: A Grand Forks man is running for mayor of Castlegar because of what he calls a serious public safety issue. Donald Ferrand is concerned about 3 slides above Revelstoke.
3: No one seems to be aware of these slides and the danger they pose to the well-being of everybody along the Columbia River from Revelstoke to Vancouver, Washington.
1: Ferrand says he's running for mayor to bring attention to the issue. He feels it was important to seek office in a community that's on the river. He faces incumbent councillors Brian Bogle and Sue Heaton-Shirstabedoff. The committee that'll steer the Trail-Warfield amalgamation study should be in place by early December. That according to a schedule included with the study's terms that have now been adopted by the councils of both municipalities. The committee will be made up of 2 councillors and 4 citizens of each community. They're expected to work for 10 months before recommending whether amalgamation should be put to referendum. As wildfire season begins to wind down, restoration experts say there's a long road to recovery for landscapes burned by the multiple intense fires in southern BC. Angela Kane is the head of the Shekwup Mukulu Restoration and Stewardship Society, which has been restoring lands burned in a 2017 fire. She says replanting areas after intense fires like those seen this year is challenging.
4: What we saw was, areas that were burnt so hot that it destroyed the soil. It was like glass. There was no way for water to absorb through it.
1: Kane says climate change is also affecting the availability of seeds for replanting efforts. Prime Minister Mark Carney says Canada is turning ambition into reality by working together on major projects, trade, and investments. He opened the inaugural Canada Investment Summit in Toronto.
5: And these acts of solidarity are making a statement to the world that this is a new, powerful, and confident, united Canada.
1: Carney says Canada's greatest strength is something that can't be found on any balance sheet: trust. And a BC member of parliament vows to keep fighting to get police dogs government-funded vet care once they retire. Bill Kingston has more.
6: Conservative Aaron Gunn presented a petition in parliament this summer from Vancouver Island Police Officer Chris Voller calling for the government to provide veterinary care for retired police dogs. The petition had 1,600 signatures, but the public safety minister says dogs go through medical testing and responsibility for health care transfers to the new owner. Gunn says the response is unfortunate.
7: This is just the start of the journey, the start of the fight, certainly not the end, and we're just going to continue to raise awareness among Canadians and push the government to make changes that we think would have broad, cross-partisan, bipartisan support.
6: Gunn says a private member's bill is a possibility.
0: For these stories and more, visit MyCrestonNow.com.
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9: The Blue Jays made a costly error in the final inning of last night's game to fall to the Tigers. Louis Varland bobbled the ball to miss a key out on first base before Vladdy Guerrero Jr. watched the third strike fly past him in a 6-5 loss. Toronto still sits a single game outside of a wild card spot. Meanwhile, Kawhi Leonard is officially part of the Raptors once again. The trade was put on hold over the summer due to an investigation over cap circumvention by the LA Clippers, and the deal will remain the exact same way as before, with Brandon Ingram, Grady Dick, and 5 picks going LA's way.
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0: Oh, 1-to-1, Angel in My Pocket. 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Looking forward to a big show that's coming this Friday. Jimmy's Pub in downtown Creston presenting Michael Charles, a great rock and roll player, blues player. He'll be on stage Friday, 8 o'clock, Jimmy's Pub, downtown Creston. No cover or tickets needed for that. It's going to be packed. Man, oh man. Good morning on this 15th of September. Mark Nichols rolling with you.
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1: I'm Greg Nesteroff. A deal between the Grand Forks Medical Clinic and local government continues to pay off. Aiden McCloskey explains.
2: Another family physician will move to town this fall. He's Dr. Neil Thurley, and he recently graduated from the St. Paul's Hospital Family Medicine Residency Program. He'll bring the medical staff at the clinic to five doctors and a nurse practitioner. The city and regional districts are subsidizing the clinic's overhead until May 2027. It's meant to attract physicians by relieving them of some of the financial burden of setting up shop. And it's meant to ensure Grand Forks and Christina Lake area residents all have access to a family doctor. Under the agreement, physicians also work at Boundary Hospital, providing ER coverage.
1: The election in Warfield next month could be the last one if the village decides to amalgamate with Trail. Both councils have now signed off on a study that should kick off in early December. It'll be guided by a committee composed of two councillors and four citizens from each community. In about a year, they're expected to recommend whether to put the matter to a public vote.
3: My goal is to inform the person on the street of the danger at hand.
1: That's Castlegar mayoral candidate Donald Ferrand. He lives in Grand Forks, but says he wanted to run for office in a Columbia River community. That's because he's drawing attention to three slides north of Revelstoke. He's concerned about the risk they pose.
3: What I think should happen, there be a referendum on dismantling, firstly, the Mica Dam, and secondly, the Revelstoke Dam.
1: Ferrand is running against incumbent councillors Sue Heaton-Schurstebeethoff and Brian Bogle. BC's quarterly budget update shows this year's deficit is expected to be $450 million higher than initially forecast.
4: Finance Minister Josie Osborne says the deficit is now projected to be $13.8 billion, up from $13.3 billion in the initial budget released in February. That's even as the province expects higher revenues from taxes and federal contributions. Osborne says spending on wildfires and tax credits is higher than expected, while the province sees lower property transfer taxes and lower natural resource revenues. Emily Joveski, Vista News, Victoria.
1: Wildfire season may be winding down, but experts say the impact of this year's intense fires will be felt for many years. Angela Kane is with the Shikwep Mukulu Restoration and Stewardship Society, which has been restoring lands burned in a 2017 fire. She says it's important to engage with First Nations on recovery efforts because decades-old forestry replanting practices can make future fires worse.
5: What we're finding is some of the communities want areas left as grassland, so they don't want any trees planted in there because over years of no more thinning or managing the forests, they become overgrown. The monoculture plantations for economic purposes.
1: Kane wants to see the province put more funding into forest management. And a Vancouver Island MP is disappointed in a government response to a petition to get police dogs veterinary care once they retire. The public safety minister says dogs go through a medical review before adoption and the responsibility transfers to the new owner, usually their handler. MP Aaron Gunn says the response is unfortunate, but not the end of the matter.
6: Many of these police dogs obviously have a bit rougher life than our average canine friend and incur all sorts of other injuries and illnesses or conditions later in life. And we think that after those 3 years of service to the country that we should cover them and it shouldn't fall on the adoptive families to do so.
1: The Conservative MP is considering a private members bill.
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8: The Blue Jays made a costly error in the final inning of last night's game to fall to the Tigers. Louis Varland bobbled the ball to miss a key out on first base before Vladdy Guerrero Jr. watched the third strike fly past him in a 6-5 loss. Toronto still sits a single game outside of a wild card spot. Meanwhile, Kawhi Leonard is officially part of the Raptors once again. The trade was put on hold over the summer due to an investigation over cap circumvention by the LA Clippers, and the deal will remain the exact same way as before, with Brandon Ingram, Grady Dick, and five picks going LA's way.
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8: Showers on and off throughout the morning stages. However, we are expecting them to ease off throughout the afternoon and actually start to clear up a little bit throughout the afternoon as well. Still going to get some cloud coverage overnight tonight, but by the time we wake up tomorrow, hopefully mostly sunny skies ahead of us, and ideally it will be sunny skies from that point all the way into the later stages of the weekend. Today you can expect a high of around 15 degrees.

94.1 Juice FM, Creston's greatest hits. Good morning from Mark Nichols. Look at that. The 15th, a payday for a lot of people, and you're always getting a payday with Creston's greatest hits. Madonna's going to show you how it's done. The Juice.

0: Beatles and All You Need Is Love. Huh? Good morning from 94.1 Juice FM. 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Hi to everybody on the road right now on this Tuesday, September 15th. Thanks for tuning us in as you drive along. Good morning from Mark Nichols.
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1: I'm Greg Nesteroff. Grand Forks has recruited another family physician for its medical clinic. Aiden McCloskey has more.
2: Dr. Neil Thurley will move to the community this fall, bringing the total medical staff to 5 physicians and a nurse practitioner. Thurley is a recent grad of the St. Paul's Hospital Family Medicine Residency Program. The announcement follows a partnership between the city, regional district, and the clinic. Local governments are picking up the clinic's overhead for 18 months to remove financial pressures on the incoming staff. The goal is to attract medical professionals and expand access to care for residents. The deal also requires doctors to provide emergency room coverage at Boundary Hospital.
1: A Grand Forks man is running for mayor of Castlegar because of what he calls a serious public safety issue. Donald Ferrand is concerned about 3 slides above Revelstoke.
3: No one seems to be aware of these slides and the danger they pose to the well-being of everybody along the Columbia River from Revelstoke to Vancouver, Washington.
1: Ferran says he's running for mayor to bring attention to the issue. He feels it was important to seek office in a community that's on the river. He faces incumbent councillors Brian Bogle and Sue Heaton-Shirstabedoff. The committee that'll steer the Trail-Warfield amalgamation study should be in place by early December. That according to a schedule included with the study's terms that have now been adopted by the councils of both municipalities. The committee will be made up of 2 councillors and 4 citizens of each community. They're expected to work for 10 months before recommending whether amalgamation should be put to referendum. As wildfire season begins to wind down, restoration experts say there's a long road to recovery for landscapes burned by the multiple intense fires in southern BC. Angela Kane is the head of the Shekwup Muckaloo Restoration and Stewardship Society, which has been restoring lands burned in a 2017 fire. She says replanting areas after intense fires like those seen this year is challenging.
4: What we saw was, areas that were burnt so hot that it destroyed the soil. It was like glass. There was no way for water to absorb through it.
1: Kane says climate change is also affecting the availability of seeds for replanting efforts. Prime Minister Mark Carney says Canada is turning ambition into reality by working together on major projects, trade, and investments. He opened the inaugural Canada Investment Summit in Toronto.
5: And these acts of solidarity are making a statement to the world that this is a new, powerful, and confident, united Canada.
1: Carney says Canada's greatest strength is something that can't be found on any balance sheet: trust. And a BC member of parliament vows to keep fighting to get police dogs government-funded vet care once they retire. Bill Kingston has more.
6: Conservative Aaron Gunn presented a petition in parliament this summer from Vancouver Island Police Officer Chris Voller calling for the government to provide veterinary care for retired police dogs. The petition had 1,600 signatures, but the public safety minister says dogs go through medical testing and responsibility for health care transfers to the new owner. Gunn says the response is unfortunate.
7: This is just the start of the journey, the start of the fight, certainly not the end, and we're just going to continue to raise awareness among Canadians and push the government to make changes that we think would have broad, cross-partisan, bipartisan support.
6: Gunn says a private member's bill is a possibility.
0: For these stories and more, visit MyCrestonNow.com.
8: The Blue Jays made a costly error in the final inning of last night's game to fall to the Tigers. Louis Varland bobbled the ball to miss a key out on first base before Vladdy Guerrero Jr. watched the third strike fly past him in a 6-5 loss. Toronto still sits a single game outside of a wild card spot. Meanwhile, Kawhi Leonard is officially part of the Raptors once again. The trade was put on hold over the summer due to an investigation over cap circumvention by the LA Clippers, and the deal will remain the exact same way as before, with Brandon Ingram, Grady Dick, and 5 picks going LA's way.
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8: Showers on and off throughout the morning stages. However, we are expecting them to ease off throughout the afternoon and actually start to clear up a little bit throughout the afternoon as well. Still going to get some cloud coverage overnight tonight, but by the time we wake up tomorrow, hopefully mostly sunny skies ahead of us, and ideally it will be sunny skies from that point all the way into the later stages of the weekend. Today you can expect a high of around 15 degrees.
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0: Sarah McLachlan's Possession. Good morning from 94.1 Juice FM, Creston's greatest hits. Looking forward to a big performance from Michael Charles, the blues and guitar rock player. He's going to be at Jimmy's Pub in downtown Creston this Friday, 8 o'clock, nonstop music starting at 8. No cover tickets needed, Jimmy's Pub. Oh, that's going to be fun Friday. Good morning, Mark Nichols with you. A classic from Derek and the Dominoes on the way.
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0: always interesting how his name transition started out with John Cougar was his name when we were on the radio announcing his songs. Then John Cougar Mellencamp. Now we're at John Mellencamp, Lonely Old Night. Good morning to you from 94.1 Juice FM, Creston's greatest hits. Looking forward to the grass drags coming up, and that's going to be on Saturday, September 26th. That goes from 10 in the morning to 5, fourth annual ones, brought to you by Kokanee Country Snowmobile Club, and that's going to be on Kootenay River Road, of course. Good morning from 94.1 Juice FM. More to come. Oh, yeah, I've got Ray Parker Jr. and Everything But the Girls standing by.
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1: I'm Greg Nesteroff. A deal between the Grand Forks Medical Clinic and local government continues to pay off. Aiden McCloskey explains.
2: Another family physician will move to town this fall. He's Dr. Neil Thurley, and he recently graduated from the St. Paul's Hospital Family Medicine Residency Program. He'll bring the medical staff at the clinic to five doctors and a nurse practitioner. The city and regional districts are subsidizing the clinic's overhead until May 2027. It's meant to attract physicians by relieving them of some of the financial burden of setting up shop. And it's meant to ensure Grand Forks and Christina Lake area residents all have access to a family doctor. Under the agreement, physicians also work at Boundary Hospital, providing ER coverage.
1: The election in Warfield next month could be the last one if the village decides to amalgamate with Trail. Both councils have now signed off on a study that should kick off in early December. It'll be guided by a committee composed of two councillors and four citizens from each community. In about a year, they're expected to recommend whether to put the matter to a public vote.
3: My goal is to inform the person on the street of the danger at hand.
1: That's Castlegar mayoral candidate Donald Ferrand. He lives in Grand Forks, but says he wanted to run for office in a Columbia River community. That's because he's drawing attention to three slides north of Revelstoke. He's concerned about the risk they pose.
3: What I think should happen, there be a referendum on dismantling, firstly, the Mica Dam, and secondly, the Revelstoke Dam.
1: Ferrand is running against incumbent councillors Sue Heaton-Schurstebeethoff and Brian Bogle. BC's quarterly budget update shows this year's deficit is expected to be $450 million higher than initially forecast.
4: Finance Minister Josie Osborne says the deficit is now projected to be $13.8 billion, up from $13.3 billion in the initial budget released in February. That's even as the province expects higher revenues from taxes and federal contributions. Osborne says spending on wildfires and tax credits is higher than expected, while the province sees lower property transfer taxes and lower natural resource revenues. Emily Joveski, Vista News, Victoria.
1: Wildfire season may be winding down, but experts say the impact of this year's intense fires will be felt for many years. Angela Kane is with the Shikwep Mukulu Restoration and Stewardship Society, which has been restoring lands burned in a 2017 fire. She says it's important to engage with First Nations on recovery efforts because decades-old forestry replanting practices can make future fires worse.
5: What we're finding is some of the communities want areas left as grassland, so they don't want any trees planted in there because over years of no more thinning or managing the forests, they become overgrown. The monoculture plantations for economic purposes.
1: Kane wants to see the province put more funding into forest management. And a Vancouver Island MP is disappointed in a government response to a petition to get police dogs veterinary care once they retire. The public safety minister says dogs go through a medical review before adoption and the responsibility transfers to the new owner, usually their handler. MP Aaron Gunn says the response is unfortunate, but not the end of the matter.
6: Many of these police dogs obviously have a bit rougher life than our average canine friend and incur all sorts of other injuries and illnesses or conditions later in life. And we think that after those 3 years of service to the country that we should cover them and it shouldn't fall on the adoptive families to do so.
1: The Conservative MP is considering a private member's bill.
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8: The Blue Jays made a costly error in the final inning of last night's game to fall to the Tigers. Louis Varland bobbled the ball to miss a key out on first base before Vladdy Guerrero Jr. watched the third strike fly past him in a 6-5 loss. Toronto still sits a single game outside of a wild card spot. Meanwhile, Kawhi Leonard is officially part of the Raptors once again. The trade was put on hold over the summer due to an investigation over cap circumvention by the LA Clippers, and the deal will remain the exact same way as before, with Brandon Ingram, Grady Dick, and five picks going LA's way.
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8: Showers on and off throughout the morning stages. However, we are expecting them to ease off throughout the afternoon and actually start to clear up a little bit throughout the afternoon as well. Still going to get some cloud coverage overnight tonight, but by the time we wake up tomorrow, hopefully mostly sunny skies ahead of us, and ideally it will be sunny skies from that point all the way into the later stages of the weekend. Today you can expect a high of around 15 degrees.

0: loving every minute of it. Playing your favorite tunes is what I love around here. We call it Creston's Greatest Hits. On top of that, the best in personalities. Later, it's AJ. And then this afternoon, Derek on deck and on duty, passing on the local and playing all your favorites. Creston's Greatest Hits. That's the job, and we like to do it well. Good morning on your Tuesday morning, the 15th.
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1: I'm Greg Nesteroff. Grand Forks has recruited another family physician for its medical clinic. Aiden McCloskey has more.
2: Dr. Neil Thurley will move to the community this fall, bringing the total medical staff to 5 physicians and a nurse practitioner. Thurley is a recent grad of the St. Paul's Hospital Family Medicine Residency Program. The announcement follows a partnership between the city, regional district, and the clinic. Local governments are picking up the clinic's overhead for 18 months to remove financial pressures on the incoming staff. The goal is to attract medical professionals and expand access to care for residents. The deal also requires doctors to provide emergency room coverage at Boundary Hospital.
1: A Grand Forks man is running for mayor of Castlegar because of what he calls a serious public safety issue. Donald Ferrand is concerned about 3 slides above Revelstoke.
3: No one seems to be aware of these slides and the danger they pose to the well-being of everybody along the Columbia River from Revelstoke to Vancouver, Washington.
1: Ferrand says he's running for mayor to bring attention to the issue. He feels it was important to seek office in a community that's on the river. He faces incumbent councillors Brian Bogle and Sue Heaton-Shirstabitoff. The committee that'll steer the Trail-Warfield amalgamation study should be in place by early December. That according to a schedule included with the study's terms that have now been adopted by the councils of both municipalities. The committee will be made up of 2 councillors and 4 citizens of each community. They're expected to work for 10 months before recommending whether amalgamation should be put to referendum. As wildfire season begins to wind down, restoration experts say there's a long road to recovery for landscapes burned by the multiple intense fires in southern BC. Angela Kane is the head of the Shekwup Mukulu Restoration and Stewardship Society, which has been restoring lands burned in a 2017 fire. She says replanting areas after intense fires like those seen this year is challenging.
4: What we saw was, areas that were burnt so hot that it destroyed the soil. It was like glass. There was no way for water to absorb through it.
1: Kane says climate change is also affecting the availability of seeds for replanting efforts. Prime Minister Mark Carney says Canada is turning ambition into reality by working together on major projects, trade, and investments. He opened the inaugural Canada Investment Summit in Toronto.
5: And these acts of solidarity are making a statement to the world that this is a new, powerful, and confident, united Canada.
1: Carney says Canada's greatest strength is something that can't be found on any balance sheet: trust. And a BC Member of Parliament vows to keep fighting to get police dogs government-funded vet care once they retire. Bill Kingston has more.
6: Conservative Aaron Gunn presented a petition in Parliament this summer from Vancouver Island Police Officer Chris Voller calling for the government to provide veterinary care for retired police dogs. The petition had 1,600 signatures, but the Public Safety Minister says dogs go through medical testing and responsibility for health care transfers to the new owner. Gunn says the response is unfortunate.
7: This is just the start of the journey, the start of the fight, certainly not the end, and we're just going to continue to raise awareness among Canadians and push the government to make changes that we think would have broad, cross-partisan, bipartisan support.
6: Gunn says a private member's bill is a possibility.
0: For these stories and more, visit MyCrestonNow.com.
8: The Blue Jays made a costly error in the final inning of last night's game to fall to the Tigers. Louis Varland bobbled the ball to miss a key out on first base before Vladdy Guerrero Jr. watched the third strike fly past him in a 6-5 loss. Toronto still sits a single game outside of a wild card spot. Meanwhile, Kawhi Leonard is officially part of the Raptors once again. The trade was put on hold over the summer due to an investigation over cap circumvention by the LA Clippers, and the deal will remain the exact same way as before, with Brandon Ingram, Grady Dick, and 5 picks going LA's way.
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8: Showers on and off throughout the morning stages. However, we are expecting them to ease off throughout the afternoon and actually start to clear up a little bit throughout the afternoon as well. Still going to get some cloud coverage overnight tonight, but by the time we wake up tomorrow, hopefully mostly sunny skies ahead of us, and ideally it will be sunny skies from that point all the way into the later stages of the weekend. Today you can expect a high of around 15 degrees.
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0: 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Hi to you, and a reminder, coming up, it's Michael Charles Live, Jimmy's Pub, downtown Creston, this Friday, 8 o'clock. It's going to be tons of fun for everybody, yeah? Make sure you get there early and enjoy the show. 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
1: I'm Greg Nesteroff. A deal between the Grand Forks Medical Clinic and local government continues to pay off. Aiden McCloskey explains.
2: Another family physician will move to town this fall. He's Dr. Neil Thurley, and he recently graduated from the St. Paul's Hospital Family Medicine Residency Program. He'll bring the medical staff at the clinic to five doctors and a nurse practitioner. The city and regional districts are subsidizing the clinic's overhead until May 2027. It's meant to attract physicians by relieving them of some of the financial burden of setting up shop. And it's meant to ensure Grand Forks and Christina Lake area residents all have access to a family doctor. Under the agreement, physicians also work at Boundary Hospital, providing ER coverage.
1: The election in Warfield next month could be the last one if the village decides to amalgamate with Trail. Both councils have now signed off on a study that should kick off in early December. It'll be guided by a committee composed of two councillors and four citizens from each community. In about a year, they're expected to recommend whether to put the matter to a public vote.
3: My goal is to inform the person on the street of the danger at hand.
1: That's Castlegar mayoral candidate Donald Ferrand. He lives in Grand Forks, but says he wanted to run for office in a Columbia River community. That's because he's drawing attention to three slides north of Revelstoke. He's concerned about the risk they pose.
3: What I think should happen, there be a referendum on dismantling, firstly, the Mica Dam, and secondly, the Revelstoke Dam.
1: Ferrand is running against incumbent councillors Sue Heaton-Schurstabitoff and Brian Bogle. BC's quarterly budget update shows this year's deficit is expected to be $450 million higher than initially forecast.
4: Finance Minister Josie Osborne says the deficit is now projected to be $13.8 billion, up from $13.3 billion in the initial budget released in February. That's even as the province expects higher revenues from taxes and federal contributions. Osborne says spending on wildfires and tax credits is higher than expected, while the province sees lower property transfer taxes and lower natural resource revenues. Emily Joveski, Vista News, Victoria.
1: Wildfire season may be winding down, but experts say the impact of this year's intense fires will be felt for many years. Angela Kane is with the Shikwep Mukulu Restoration and Stewardship Society, which has been restoring lands burned in a 2017 fire. She says it's important to engage with First Nations on recovery efforts because decades-old forestry replanting practices can make future fires worse.
5: What we're finding is some of the communities want areas left as grassland, so they don't want any trees planted in there because over years of no more thinning or managing the forests, they become overgrown. The monoculture plantations for economic purposes.
1: Kane wants to see the province put more funding into forest management. And a Vancouver Island MP is disappointed in a government response to a petition to get police dogs veterinary care once they retire. The public safety minister says dogs go through a medical review before adoption and the responsibility transfers to the new owner, usually their handler. MP Aaron Gunn says the response is unfortunate, but not the end of the matter.
6: Many of these police dogs obviously have a bit rougher life than our average canine friend and incur all sorts of other injuries and illnesses or conditions later in life. And we think that after those 3 years of service to the country that we should cover them and it shouldn't fall on the adoptive families to do so.
1: The Conservative MP is considering a private member's bill.
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7: The Blue Jays made a costly error in the final inning of last night's game to fall to the Tigers. Louis Varland bobbled the ball to miss a key out on first base before Vladdy Guerrero Jr. watched the third strike fly past him in a 6-5 loss. Toronto still sits a single game outside of a wild card spot. Meanwhile, Kawhi Leonard is officially part of the Raptors once again. The trade was put on hold over the summer due to an investigation over cap circumvention by the LA Clippers, and the deal will remain the exact same way as before, with Brandon Ingram, Grady Dick, and five picks going LA's way.
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7: Showers on and off throughout the morning stages. However, we are expecting them to ease off throughout the afternoon and actually start to clear up a little bit throughout the afternoon as well. Still going to get some cloud coverage overnight tonight, but by the time we wake up tomorrow, hopefully mostly sunny skies ahead of us, and ideally it will be sunny skies from that point all the way into the later stages of the weekend. Today you can expect a high of around 15 degrees.
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0: 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Good morning to you. This is Mark Nichols. 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

0: 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Good morning from Mark Nichols. More to come. Oh, yeah, we got tons of your favorites standing by, including a number one song from Boston, The Juice.
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0: 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I'll catch you good and early tomorrow, right in the middle of the week on your Wednesday tomorrow at 6. Next, to enjoy and entertain and have lots of fun with you, it is going to be AJ, and then later this afternoon, it is Derek on air. Have a good one on this Tuesday. Keep it here. You will be entertained. The Juice.
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1: 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Oh, good morning, Mr. Tyler. Going down.

0: 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Crescent's greatest hits. It's AJ hanging out with you on the Tuesday Midday Show. Hoping you're all having a great morning so far. Hey, here's something for all the local musicians living here in Crescent. I know we've got some incredible ones. 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
0: It's going to be a little bit cool today. We're seeing quite a bit of rain. Juice FM weather today. We're seeing showers, the risk of a thunderstorm late this afternoon, a high of 14. For tonight, it's mainly cloudy with expected showers this evening, the risk of a thunderstorm as well. Clear near midnight with some fog patches developing after midnight. For tomorrow, it's a mix of sun and cloud, becoming sunny near noon. Fog patches dissipating in the morning, a high of 23. Taking a look at Thursday, it's going to be sunny, a high of 22.
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0: Preston's Greatest Hits on 94.1 Juice FM with General Hand Grenade by Trooper. Hey, it's AJ hanging out with you on the Tuesday Midday Show. And recently I spoke with Jennifer Huscroft from Kootenai Employment Services about their advanced program.
1: So Kootenai Employment Services actually delivers a few different employment programs throughout Creston and the East Kootenays. I've been working there for about a year, and I've learned about a whole bunch of different supports and opportunities and programs that we have, and I'm pretty excited to be here and share about them.
2: So one of those programs is the Advanced Program. What can you tell us about that?
1: The Advanced Program is a great program that we've had for a few years. It's designed to support people who identify as having a disability move forward and advance in their careers. We've also been able to support lots of local employers throughout the Kootenai region make their workplaces more inclusive through initiatives like wage subsidies, which are still available, access to assistive technology, and support with their onboarding process, and just generally answering questions and educating about ways they can become more inclusive employers.
2: So over the next 2 months, there's going to be a bit of an emphasis on disability employment. What is that going to look like?
1: Every year, in September and October, there is a focus on disability employment awareness, just kind of trying to get educational information out to employers who may be intimidated by what it means to hire somebody with a disability or unsure where to start.
0: We're going to hear some more from Jennifer in a little bit, so stick around for that. Coming up next on Juice FM, we got Irene Cara.
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0: 94.1 Juice FM, Creston's Greatest Hits with Life is a Highway by Tom Cochran. Hey, it's AJ on the Tuesday Midday Show, and if you've been looking for something to do on Wednesday night, you might as well check out the Creston Valley Cruisers at their weekly Wednesday show in Shine. While you have the opportunity, on the website, it says they'll be running until the weather's not nice anymore. It is cooling down, so you never know when that'll be. They get going at 5:30 p.m. on Wednesday night down at the Sternwheeler parking lot, running until dark. It's open to anyone who wants to come down, show off their own ride, or just walk down and check out all the cool cars on display. One thing they do ask is that everyone keeps them safe with absolutely no stunting on the grounds. Again, that's the Creston Valley Cruisers weekly Wednesday show and shine at the Sternwheeler parking lot from 5:30 p.m. until dark. 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
0: Hey, if you're heading out today, you might want to bring a raincoat with you just in case. Juice FM weather today, we're seeing showers, the risk of a thunderstorm late this afternoon, a high of 14. For tonight, it's mainly cloudy with showers this evening, the risk of a thunderstorm as well, clearing near midnight with some fog patches developing after midnight. For tomorrow, it's a mix of sun and cloud, becoming sunny near noon. We're seeing those fog patches dissipating in the morning, a high of 23. Then taking a look at Thursday, it's going to be sunny, a high of 22.
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0: 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Hoping you're all enjoying your morning so far. Hey, if you haven't met the guy yet, Dilip Chand is the owner of Bayleaf Indian Fusion with locations here in Creston as well as Cranbrook and Fernie. He and his family are originally from Nepal, and you've probably heard by now, recently there's been some flash flooding and landslides there that have been absolutely devastating for the people and communities. Bayleaf Indian Fusion is currently hosting a fundraiser for Nepal. If you'd like to donate, you can go to any of the three Bayleaf Indian Fusion locations. 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
0: Hey, it's a little cool today. Should be warming up tomorrow, and that should last throughout the weekend. Juice FM weather today, we're seeing showers. The risk of a thunderstorm late this afternoon, a high of 14. For tonight, it's going to be mainly cloudy. We're seeing expected showers this evening. The risk of a thunderstorm early this evening as well, clearing before midnight. Some fog patches developing after midnight. For tomorrow, it's a mix of sun and cloud, becoming sunny near noon. Those fog patches disappearing in the morning, a high of 23. Then taking a look at Thursday, it's going to be sunny with a high of 22.
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0: 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Earlier we heard from Jennifer Housecroft from Coonerty Employment Services.
1: What are some of the misconceptions about hiring someone with a disability?
2: There's a couple really common misconceptions, including that accommodating an employee with a disability is quite expensive, when in reality, the majority of accommodations are free or less than $500, and that's the kind of thing that we have programs to help assist employers with. Some other common misconceptions are that there's an increased safety risk when you employ somebody with a disability, but there is no evidence to support this. They often have the same or better safety records when the data has been reviewed. Another common misconception is that hiring people with disabilities means compromising on performance, when in fact statistics show that 90% of employees with disabilities perform equal or better than their peers.
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0: 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Hey, it's AJ hanging out with you on the Tuesday Midday Show. And you've got just 3 nights left to catch Coyote versus Acme at the Tivoli Theater. Tonight, tomorrow night, and Thursday night are your final chances to catch this film in theaters at 7 p.m. After Thursday, this Friday, Practical Magic 2 is taking over the theaters. That'll be lasting until next Thursday, September 24th. Again, this week you got 3 more chances to catch Coyote versus Acme tonight, tomorrow night, and Thursday night, all at 7 p.m. Then starting this Friday, you can watch Practical Magic 2 until next Thursday, September 24th. 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
0: Hey, if you're heading up this afternoon, maybe you want to bring an umbrella with you just in case. Keep in the car. Juice FM weather today, we're seeing showers, the risk of a thunderstorm late this afternoon, a high of 14. For tonight, it's going to be mainly cloudy. We're seeing expected showers this evening, the risk of a thunderstorm early this evening as well. Clearing near midnight. Some fog patches developing after midnight. For tomorrow, it's going to be a mix of sun and cloud, becoming sunny near noon. Those fog patches disappearing in the morning, a high of 23. Then taking a look at Thursday, it's going to be sunny, a high of 22.
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1: Good afternoon. I'm Lane Gallant. The Elk Valley RCMP are looking for Nathan Smith, who is wanted for one count of flight from police and one count of driving while prohibited. Nathan Smith is described as a 5'10 Caucasian male, 185 pounds, with brown hair and blue eyes. Anyone with information on Nathan Smith's whereabouts should contact the Elk Valley RCMP, or anyone wishing to remain anonymous should contact Crime Stoppers. A prescribed burn covering up to 22 hectares could begin Friday in the lower Bull River Valley. The site is about 20 kilometers northeast of Bull River near Camp and Van Creeks. BC Wildfire Service says smoke may be visible from Bull River, Wardner, and Highway 3 and could linger in the Kootenai Valley for several days. They say the burn will only proceed if weather and site conditions are safe. Voters across the East Kootenai will have plenty of choices when they head to the polls next month, although some candidates already appear to have their seats secured. Kate Brown has the details.
2: In Cranbrook, Tom Shipka and Lynette Ray are battling for mayor, while 11 candidates are seeking six council seats. Fernie also has a two-way mayoral race between Kyle Hamilton and Harshan Ramidas, while Kimberley voters will choose between Powder Matt Mostella and Sandra Roberts. Canal Flats Mayor Mark Doherty is seeking another term against Maddie Taylor, while Creston's mayoral race features current councillor Denise Dumas and Neil Farstad. Elkford has one of the busiest mayoral contests, with Lindsay Armitage, Kyle James, Tathlina Lovin and Mandy McGregor all running. Invermere is the exception. Incumbent Al Miller is the only candidate for mayor and is set to return by acclamation. Radium Hot Springs Mayor Mike Gray faces Chris Leonard, while Amy Cardoza and Haddon Calloway are running for mayor in Sparwood. Several regional district of East Kootenai positions also appear set by acclamation, including Thomas McDonald in Area K, Krista Damstrom in Area B, Samantha Walsh in Area C, and Roberta Schneider in Area G. There are also acclaimed school board candidates, including Sophie Fontaine in Southeast Kootenai's Elkford area seat, and Jane Thurgood Siegel in the Rocky Mountain School District's Radium area seat. Further north, Golden has a mayoral showdown between Christy Cooper and Wes Rowley, with 10 candidates running for council. General voting day for BC local elections is Saturday, October 17.
1: Farmers are tapping into solar power and testing new crops in an effort to strengthen local food production. Columbia Basin Trust says 8 farms will install solar arrays through its Farm Solar Grants program, while 4 producers will trial new crops better suited for a change in climate. Justine Cohen with the Trust says the projects are designed to reduce operating costs and make regional food production more resilient.
3: People in the basin rely on local farms, growers, and producers for healthy, nutritious food. By helping farms, ranches, and other local food producers remain affordable, these projects will help keep local communities nourished and basin food production innovative and thriving.
1: Honeybees and apiaries in Windle will install solar arrays on 2 buildings to help cut electricity costs during honey production. Meanwhile, Edible Acres Farm in Windermere is experimenting with hardy strawberry varieties not currently grown at scale in the Columbia Valley. And spring flooding has provided an early test of 2 major wetland restoration projects in the Kootenays. Ducks Unlimited Canada completed work last fall at North Bummers Flats near Cranbrook and Moberly Marsh near Golden, reconnecting floodplains with the Kootenai and Columbia Rivers. Matthew Wilson with Ducks Unlimited Canada says the restored areas filled with water during the spring freshet and quickly attracted wildlife.
4: We saw some really good results from this past year where new wildlife was already utilizing the areas in the first year of results once we got those floodwaters. So newly constructed wetlands were really a hotspot for waterfowl that haven't been utilizing that portion of the floodplain in quite a few years.
1: More work is planned near Cranbrook, while another phase at Moberly Marsh near Golden over the next few years.
0: Be the first to know. 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
1: A 9th-inning fielding error by Jays reliever Louis Varland allowed the Detroit Tigers to beat Toronto 6-5 last night. Jose Soriano allowed 5 hits over 6 1/3 innings for the Jays, who remain a game behind Cleveland for the final American League wildcard spot. In the NFL Monday night, the Kansas City Chiefs thumped the Denver Broncos 31-10. Today, 21-year-old Connor Bedard was named the 2nd youngest NHL captain in Chicago franchise history. And the LA Clippers and the Toronto Raptors have finally both agreed to complete the trade, sending Kawhi Leonard to Toronto for Brandon Ingram, Grady Dick, and a number of draft picks. The original deal was first reported on June 30th, but was held up by the NBA's investigation into the Los Angeles Clippers for circumventing the salary cap. On September 2nd, the NBA announced they had found Leonard and the Clippers had violated cap rules, but declined to suspend Leonard or void his current contract.
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0: The Pursuit of Happiness. I'm an adult now on 94.1 Juice FM, Creston's greatest hits. Hey, it's AJ hanging out with you on the Tuesday Midday Show. Hoping you're all having a great lunch hour so far. Hey, coming up not this Saturday, but next Saturday, we've got a pretty special event. One I'll be emceeing, actually. The 4th Annual Creston Grass Drags are making a return next Saturday, September 26th, over at 305 Kootenai River Road. Gates are going to open up early at 8 a.m., with racing officially kicking off at 10 a.m. They've got classes lined up for all ages and machines. If you want to get in on the action as a racer, registration is going to run from 7 a.m. to 9 at $20 per class. Just keep in mind that a tether is mandatory. For spectators, admission at the gate is $10 for adults, $5 for youth ages 7 to 12, and completely free for all the little ones 6 and under. They're going to have some food and snacks available on site all day if you get hungry, as well as a beer garden hosted by Wild North Brewing and a kid's sled race during halftime to check out. Again, that's the 4th Annual Creston Grass Drags next Saturday, September 26th, over at 305 Kootenai River Road. Up next on Juice FM, it's George Harrison. Juice.
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0: A little cloudy today, much sunnier tomorrow, which is great if you're heading to the Creston Valley Cruisers weekly Wednesday show and shine. Juice FM weather. Today we're seeing showers, the risk of a thunderstorm late this afternoon, a high of 14. For tonight, it's going to be mainly cloudy with showers this evening, the risk of a thunderstorm early this evening as well. Clearing near midnight, some fog patches developing after midnight as well. For tomorrow, it's a mix of sun and cloud. We're seeing it become sunny near noon. Some fog patches dissipating in the morning, a high of 23. Taking a look at Thursday, it's going to be sunny, a high of 22.
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0: 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Hey, it's AJ keeping you company on the Tuesday Midday Show. Recently, I spoke with Jessica Pitchinen, the Executive Director of the Chamber of Commerce, about their co-working space.
1: So, like you know, we have the elevator at the front doors. 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We've got large accessible washrooms. We've got yellow spectrum dimmable lights. Like we really wanted to make that a focus that this place is for everyone.
0: For someone looking to book one of the offices, where can they go to do that?
1: Ooh, excellent question. So we've established an online booking platform, which is accessible through our website, CrestonValleyChamber.com. Anyone can sign up that way. There are tiered memberships. So say you're a chamber member, you get a different price versus a regular user, because you don't have to be a chamber member to use the space. Not-for-profits also receive preferred pricing, because again, for accessibility. And we've kind of built it as sort of a self-serve project. When you come off the elevator, you'll meet Serafina, our receptionist, who is actually a mannequin, and she's a very snappy dresser. But it's sort of like an example of how we're trying to, you know, use our booking platform and lower the cost to run a project like this, as we are a not-for-profit ourselves.
0: So what if somebody wants to come up and see what the space is like?
1: Well, you can book a tour with our operations manager, Heather, and that you can do through our website as well.
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0: 94.1 Juice FM, Creston's greatest hits with heart, never. It's AJ hanging out with you on the Tuesday Midday Show. And if you're looking to put a little extra cash in your pocket while cleaning up your yard, the Central Kootenai Invasive Species Society is running their Nature for Neighborhoods program till this October. It's similar to the Poison Hemlock project they ran back in June. They're offering cash rewards to homeowners and renters right here in the area for pulling out targeted invasive plants like spotted knapweed, common tansy, and Scott's broom. It is super easy to take part. All you have to do is register your property online at seekiss.ca, then download the Craigslist app on your phone and upload before and after videos of you moving the weeds to claim your money. It's a win-win to clean up your backyard and get paid for it, up to $100 for your property. Again, it's going until this October, so head over to the Seekiss website or grab the Craigslist app to get all the details and sign up. 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
0: If you're heading out this afternoon, you might want to bring a raincoat with you just in case. Juice FM weather today, we're seeing showers. The risk of a thunderstorm late this afternoon, a high of 14. For tonight, it's mainly cloudy with expected showers this evening. The risk of a thunderstorm early this evening as well. Clear near midnight, some fog patches developing after that. For tomorrow, it's a mix of sun and cloud, becoming sunny near noon. Fog patches dissipating in the morning, a high of 23. Then taking a look at Thursday, it's going to be sunny, a high of 22.
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0: 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Hey, it's AJ on the Tuesday Midday Show. Hoping you're all having a fantastic afternoon so far. Coming up this weekend is the start of the official regular season for the Creston Valley Thunder. This Friday, they're going to be facing the Kaskar Rebels at the Johnny B at 7 p.m. Then this Saturday, it's the Spokane Braves once again for a rematch. Again, the Johnny B at 7 p.m. Two games this weekend, both at the Johnny B. Kaskar Rebels this Friday and Spokane Braves this Saturday. Up next on Juice FM, we got No Doubt.
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0: Well, hey, it's pretty cool today. Going to be warming up tomorrow. That should last until the weekend. Juice FM weather today, we're seeing some showers, the risk of a thunderstorm late this afternoon, a high of 14. For tonight, it's going to be mainly cloudy with expected showers this evening, the risk of a thunderstorm early this evening as well, clearing after midnight and some fog patches developing after that. For tomorrow, it's a mix of sun and cloud, becoming sunny near noon, fog patches dissipating in the morning, a high of 23. Taking a look at Thursday, it's going to be sunny, a high of 22.
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0: 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Hey, it's AJ hanging out with you on the Tuesday Midday Show. Recently, I spoke with Christy Baker, the executive director of the Beyond Bear Support Society. You might remember them as Crust Ceramics, about their upcoming first annual Art and Soul fundraiser.
1: So we have a lot of really exciting things. We have some harpists that have donated their time to come and play during cocktail hour. We have some local wineries, Red Bird and Skimmerhorn, who have agreed to come and do tastings for us. They've donated that, and we're going to have a photo booth. And again, Kootenai Soul and Val are playing for the music that night. And it's just going to be a lot of really, really great things happening, and we're really excited to have everybody come out and join us.
0: For anyone who hasn't heard or seen it, where can people go to get their tickets?
1: So tickets are available at our store on our Canyon Street location, also at our 921 Railway Boulevard location, and subsequently also tickets can be purchased at our exec assistant email, which is execassist@beyond-barriers.ca.
0: And then are there any final notes or anything else that you want people to know?
1: We have been community members here at what was Crest Ceramics and is now Beyond Barriers since 1977. This is our first fundraiser, so we're really looking forward to having our community come out and join us and celebrate all of these great programs that we have, and just to come and see us, say hello, and see all the good things we're up to.
0: Again, that's the first annual Art and Soul fundraiser taking place Saturday, October 3rd at Casey's Community House. If you're looking for tickets, they'll run you $130 a plate. You can get them at the Beyond Bears gift store weekdays on Canyon Street, 9 a.m. to 3 p.m. or by email at execassistant@beyond-barriers.ca. 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

0: 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Hey, it's AJ on the Tuesday Midday Show. Coming up next Tuesday, Creston's New Horizons Senior Society will be hosting another free information session as a part of their community learning series on Tuesday, September 22nd at 11 a.m. It's going to be taking place at the upper level of Rotorcrest Hall. They've got Notaries Public Lauren D. Mann and Lisa Barry Vanderhyde. They'll be there to offer practical guidance on estate and personal planning. They're going to be covering essential documents like wills, power of attorney, representation agreements, and healthcare directives. This is a free and open event to anyone, whether you're looking to get your own affairs in order or helping out a senior in your life. If you have any questions ahead of time, you can reach out to info@crestonnewhorizons.ca. Again, that's taking place next Tuesday, September 22nd at 11 a.m. in the upper level of Rotorcrest Hall. Up next on Juice FM, it's the Bare Naked Ladies.
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0: Hey, if you're heading out this afternoon, you might want to bring an umbrella or raincoat just in case. Juice FM weather today, we're seeing showers, the risk of a thunderstorm late this afternoon, a high of 14. For tonight, it's going to be mainly cloudy with showers this evening, the risk of a thunderstorm early this evening as well, clearing near midnight and some fog patches developing after that. For tomorrow, it's a mix of sun and cloud, becoming sunny near noon, fog patches dissipating in the morning, a high of 23. Taking a look at Thursday, it's going to be sunny, a high of 22. 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I'll be back to you all tomorrow for the Wednesday Midday Show. Hope you all have a great rest of your afternoon and a great night as well.
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0: said 47 sleeps till Halloween. This frozen ghost dream come true. I know it's a stretch. 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We heard Chucky's in Love from Ricky Lee Jones, One Thing from Finger 11, and Jesse's Girl, Rick Springfield. It's a Tuesday Roadshow. Good afternoon. I'm Derek Korchank. It's plugging our way through another school week. Back to school, back to the routines. Everything going good. What do you say we add to your family? Let's take a look at the Juice FM Paws Pet of the Week. Fiona is looking for her forever home. Fiona's a kitty cat, a beautiful muted calico cat, 1.5 years old with the most striking green eyes. Fiona is social, friendly, active, and smart. She thinks people are awesome. Nothing beats pets and chats and cuddles. She's an outgoing girl, but she prefers to be the only cat. She doesn't want to share her litter box with anybody. She would make a great first cat experience. If you've never had a cat, she would make that great first-time opportunity. Go to pawscreston.ca, click on Fiona, read up on the rest of her bio. Look at that face. And maybe start the online application process for Fiona. 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

0: 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BGO, Juice FM, 94.1, Creston's greatest hits in our Tuesday road show. We're Drive from the Cars and Losing My Religion. That was REM. I'm Derek Korchenga. I want to say welcome to town to the new residents. What's our population? Our population changes, what, but 10, 12% every year? Welcome to town. Being new to town, if you've lived here, new means less than 1 year. 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Wendy is your contact there at Creston Neighborhood Welcome. 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

0: 94.1 Juice FM, Creston's greatest hits. As the school buses get ready to hit the streets, that's Refugee, Tom Petty and the Heartbreakers. We're heard Wasting My Time from Default, and When Will I Be Loved, Linda Ronstadt. Living on a Prayer, Bon Jovi started off that set. I'm Derek Korchak. It's a Tuesday road show, getting ready for tomorrow night's weekly show and shine of our Creston Valley Cruisers. And as you know, the days are getting shorter and the nights are getting longer. That said, the Creston Valley Cruisers have changed the start time of the Wednesday show and shines to 5:30. They moved it ahead. It was at 6:30 through the summer months, but it's moved up to 5:30 now due to the decreased amount of daylight still being held in the Stern Wheeler parking lot. No food trucks anymore. The season for the trucks is kind of wrapped up there. But Creston Valley Cruisers weekly show and shine tomorrow night, 5:30 in the Stern Wheeler parking lot. Coming up, Colin James.
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0: Mentioned it a few minutes ago, school buses are getting ready to take the kids home from school. Keep an eye out for them. Make the safety of our kids your priority when you're behind the wheel. Little ones getting excited for Halloween. 46 sleeps to Halloween. Hey, why don't the schools sell Halloween candy at the start of each year to raise some funds? We're going to buy Halloween candy more than once. 46 sleeps to Halloween.

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New Order kicked off our 3 o'clock hour. I'm Derek Corchega. We're at that time of the afternoon, halfway between lunchtime and quitting time. Let's do the Juice FM 7th inning stretch. Here we go.

0: want to be in the water right now, don't you? To be on the water. Just the water. Oh, I'm a Pisces. What can I say? Let's bring it home. It's a Juice FM 7th inning stretch with the Stones next.
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0: Ashton's Greatest Hits, Juice FM, 94.1, Hungry Heart, that's Bruce Springsteen. We heard My Song from Glass Tiger, and You Can't Always Get What You Want, the Rolling Stones doing that. I'm Deborah Corchega. Speaking of not getting what you wanted, if you wanted summer to last forever, you're kind of out of luck. 1 week left of summertime. Have you noticed the calendar? Have you taken note? Fall arrives 1 week from today, next Tuesday, September 22nd, later on in the afternoon that day, fall officially arrives. Autumn is here. And then the 23rd is the first full day of fall, but fall arrives 1 week from today. Time to get your fall routines going. And as we mentioned last hour, the little ones will tell you, 46 sleeps till Halloween.
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We heard Unwell from Matchbox 20, Standing in the Dark, Platinum Blonde started off our three. I'm Derek Corchega. They're on the road as we speak, talking about the Cops for Kids bike ride. It started back last Friday, and the riders will be riding about 1,100 kilometers in a round trip. They'll be coming through town tonight. They'll be coming in from the west from over the Kootenai Pass. Later on this afternoon,

0: afternoon, you might see a whole bunch of flashing lights and the riders coming into town. 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
1: Good afternoon. I'm Lane Gallant. The Elk Valley RCMP are looking for Nathan Smith, who is wanted for one count of flight from police and one count of driving while prohibited. Nathan Smith is described as a 5'10 Caucasian male, 185 pounds, with brown hair and blue eyes. Anyone with information on Nathan Smith's whereabouts should contact the Elk Valley RCMP, or anyone wishing to remain anonymous should contact Crime Stoppers. A prescribed burn covering up to 22 hectares could begin Friday in the lower Bull River Valley. The site is about 20 kilometers northeast of Bull River near Camp and Van Creeks. BC Wildfire Service says smoke may be visible from Bull River, Wardner, and Highway 3 and could linger in the Kootenay Valley for several days. They say the burn will only proceed if weather and site conditions are safe. Voters across the East Kootenay will have plenty of choices when they head to the polls next month, although some candidates already appear to have their seats secured. Kate Brown has the details.
2: In Cranbrook, Tom Shipka and Lynette Ray are battling for mayor, while 11 candidates are seeking six council seats. Fernie also has a two-way mayoral race between Kyle Hamilton and Harshan Ramidas, while Kimberley voters will choose between Powder Matt Mostella and Sandra Roberts. Canal Flats Mayor Mark Doherty is seeking another term against Maddie Taylor, while Creston's mayoral race features current councillor Denise Dumas and Neil Farstad. Elkford has one of the busiest mayoral contests, with Lindsay Armitage, Kyle James, Tathleena Lovin and Mandy McGregor all running. Invermere is the exception. Incumbent Al Miller is the only candidate for mayor and is set to return by acclamation. Radium Hot Springs Mayor Mike Gray faces Chris Leonard, while Amy Cardoza and Haddon Calloway are running for mayor in Sparwood. Several regional district of East Kootenay positions also appear set by acclamation, including Thomas McDonald in Area K, Krista Damstrom in Area B, Samantha Walsh in Area C, and Roberta Schneider in Area G. There are also acclaimed school board candidates, including Sophie Fontaine in Southeast Kootenay's Elkford area seat, and Jane Thurgood Siegel in the Rocky Mountain School District's Radium area seat. Further north, Golden has a mayoral showdown between Christy Cooper and Wes Routley, with 10 candidates running for council. General voting day for BC local elections is Saturday, October 17.
1: Farmers are tapping into solar power and testing new crops in an effort to strengthen local food production. Columbia Basin Trust says 8 farms will install solar arrays through its Farm Solar Grants program, while 4 producers will trial new crops better suited for a change in climate. Justine Cohen with the Trust says the projects are designed to reduce operating costs and make regional food production more resilient.
3: People in the basin rely on local farms, growers, and producers for healthy, nutritious food. By helping farms, ranches, and other local food producers remain affordable, these projects will help keep local communities nourished and basin food production innovative and thriving.
1: Honeybees and apiaries in Windle will install solar arrays on 2 buildings to help cut electricity costs during honey production. Meanwhile, Edible Acres Farm in Windermere is experimenting with hardy strawberry varieties not currently grown at scale in the Columbia Valley. And spring flooding has provided an early test of 2 major wetland restoration projects in the Kootenays. Ducks Unlimited Canada completed work last fall at North Bummers Flats near Cranbrook and Moberly Marsh near Golden, reconnecting floodplains with the Kootenay and Columbia Rivers. Matthew Wilson with Ducks Unlimited Canada says the restored areas filled with water during the spring freshet and quickly attracted wildlife.
4: We saw some really good results from this past year where new wildlife was already utilizing the areas in the first year of results once we got those floodwaters. So newly constructed wetlands were really a hotspot for waterfowl that haven't been utilizing that portion of the floodplain in quite a few years.
1: More work is planned near Cranbrook, while another phase at Moberly Marsh near Golden over the next few years.
0: Be the first to know. 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
1: Today will be yet another bullpen day for the Toronto Blue Jays. Right-handed pitcher Braden Fisher will make his 10th start of the season against the Detroit Tigers at 4:30. Fisher last started on September 9th against the Athletics, throwing one inning of hitless ball with a strikeout. His last relief appearance came on Sunday against the Baltimore Orioles, but he was only needed for one out. The Jays remain one game behind Cleveland for the final American League wildcard spot. Today, 21-year-old Connor Bedard was named the second youngest NHL captain in Chicago franchise history. And the LA Clippers and the Toronto Raptors have finally both agreed to complete the trade, sending Kawhi Leonard to Toronto for Brandon Ingram, Grady Dick, and a number of draft picks. The original deal was first reported on June 30th, but was held up by the NBA's investigation into the Los Angeles Clippers for circumventing the salary cap. On September 2nd, the NBA announced they had found Leonard and the Clippers had violated cap rules, but declined to suspend Leonard or void his current contract.
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1: In roads and weather, paving operations on Highway 3 west of Creston and Lower Wendell Road. Expect delays, watch for traffic control and single lane alternating traffic. Tonight will be mainly cloudy, 60% chance of showers and risk of thunderstorms this evening, clearing near midnight, fog patches developing after midnight and a low 9. Tomorrow we'll have a mix of sun and cloud, becoming sunny near noon, fog patches disappearing in the morning with a high 21. The night will be clear with a low 8. Thursday will be sunny, high 22, with a clear night and a low 9. Friday looks sunny, high 23, and the night looks clear with a low 10.

0: Creston's greatest hits, Juice FM 94.1, Come As You Are, Nirvana. You Could Have Been a Lady, April Wine, and Do You Believe in Love? Huey Lewis in the News kicked off our 4 o'clock hour. I'm Deborah Corchega, the Cops for Kids bike ride, riding into town this afternoon. They're coming in from the west over the Kootenai Pass. They'll spend the night in town, and then tomorrow they'll head off to Cranbrook for another. Yeah, they're doing 100 and so kilometers every day. It's at about an 1,100 kilometer ride. Find out more about the Cops for Kids bike ride and maybe make a donation to Michaela Reese or RCMP Constable Robin Diddams. 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We got the days we mentioned earlier. Days are getting shorter. Nights are getting longer. Fall officially arrives 1 week from today. We got a week of summer left, and then fall is here. I'm a fall winter person, so I'm very much looking forward to the cooler weather. Not so much the grayer weather, but the cooler weather. Hopefully we can have some snow and some sunshine this winter. The days are getting shorter, in fact. 2 minutes and 7 seconds shorter, less of daylight each and every day. 2 minutes, 7 seconds shorter each and every day, less daylight. It's still 24 hours in a day. Let's not get confused there, but it's less daylight hours in the day until the winter solstice, which is December 21st. After that, the days start getting longer. So the sun worshippers and the summer lovers will look forward to that date. I got Chicago next.
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0: people, art people, Depeche Mode, Juice FM 94.1, Creston's greatest hits. We heard Santa Monica from Theory of a Dead Man, and Saturday in the Park, that was Chicago. I'm Derek Corchega. We mentioned earlier, it's 1 week until fall. Fall officially arrives 1 week from today. We're getting back into the routine with back to school and getting stuff done. Without a routine, I don't know about you. I can't get stuff done. I need my routine to get stuff done. That said, what about you and the crew at work? If you want your Christmas party, yes, let's talk about that. If you want your Christmas party on the date that you want your Christmas party, start booking them now. In fact, many locations have been taking bookings since July, August. Many locations book the previous year. They have a party, and then they book it again for the next year. Did you know you can rent the canteen of the Royal Canadian Legion for your next private function? That includes your staff Christmas party. 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You can rent the canteen for your next private function, $110 plus tax. That includes the space and a bartender. Now, that's the space and the bartender. You got to do your own catering kind of stuff, but $110 for the space and a bartender. Legion membership is required, but remember, for the rest of 2026, as the Legion celebrates its 100th anniversary, memberships to the Legion are free. And call for details, 428-4252, 428-4252, and rent the canteen at the Legion, Legion Branch 29. 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

0: Joe, Big Shot, Juice FM, Creston's Greatest Hits, 94.1. Before that, Magic Power from Triumph. Have you seen their discography, their bio on Crave? Really good program. And Come On Down, that was Duran Duran. Oh, yeah. You knew I was going to do it at some point this afternoon. I'm Derek Corchega. Let's talk about the fourth annual Creston Grass Drags. It's drag racing snowmobiles on grass. It's the fourth annual. It's coming up Saturday the 26th. Saturday the 26th, so just a couple of weeks away. Not this Saturday. Next Saturday. Watching snowmobiles race, drag race on grass. Your sled is probably ready to go, but you do need to have a tether attached to the kill switch. So if you fall off, you fell off, it'll shut off the motor so it doesn't run away on you. For spectators, admission is just $10 at the gate. For racers, entry fee is $20. Per class, and the registration will go from 7 to 9 a.m. that day, so a week from Saturday. Food and snacks available on site, and beer gardens on site with Wild North Brewing. Also, a kids' sled race at halftime, guaranteed to be something you don't want to miss. Saturday the 26th, a week from this Saturday, in fact, the fourth annual Creston Drag Races, and you are invited. Coming up, Holland Oats.
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